Shalom, brothers and sisters, beloved in the Lord Jesus Christ. Good morning, peace be upon us all, wherever you may be. Welcome back to our Christian devotion this morning. May you all be in good health, and may the peace and joy of the Holy Spirit overflow in your hearts and lives. Before we listen to God's word this morning, let us first pray. O God, our Father, wonderful and glorious God, eternal Father, in the name of the Lord Jesus Christ, we thank you.

Assalamu alaikum wa rahmatullahi wa barakatuh. Salamat siyam. I am Serzhan Abdikarimov, ambassador of the Republic of Kazakhstan to the Republic of Indonesia. I would like to extend my warmest and most sincere congratulations to the government and friendly people of Indonesia on the 81st anniversary of the Independence Day of the Republic of Indonesia. This special day is a celebration of Indonesia's sovereignty, unity, resilience, and remarkable achievements. We deeply admire the spirit of the Indonesian people and their commitment to peace, prosperity, and progress. Kazakhstan and Indonesia share friendly and mutually respectful relations, built on trust, cooperation, and the common aspirations for a peaceful and prosperous future. We look forward to further strengthening the bonds of friendship between our two friendly nations. May Indonesia continue to flourish and prosper, and may peace, stability, and happiness accompany the Indonesian people. Dirgahayu Republik Indonesia. Merdeka, Merdeka, Merdeka. Warmest congratulations from Kazakhstan on the 81st anniversary of Indonesia's independence. Long live the friendship between Kazakhstan and Indonesia. Terima kasih.

Assalamu alaikum wa rahmatullahi ta'ala wa barakatuh. I am Mr. Abdul Hab Osman, Ambassador of Algeria, Algeria to Indonesia. On the occasion of the 81st anniversary of Indonesia's independence, I would like to extend my best wishes for happiness, prosperity, and peace to Indonesia and its Bhotali people. I would also like to congratulate your channel, which is celebrating its 64th anniversary, wishing it every success and even greater happiness for its employees. I take this joyful occasion to express my appreciation for the quality of the historic and fraternal relations that exist between Algeria and Indonesia. Long life Algeria, long life Indonesia, long life Algerian-Indonesian Brotherhood.

Hey there, my friend. How are you doing today? Does your step feel a little bit heavy? Is your heart getting tired of the game? Come on, let's swing for a moment.

0: When you come in here on Mondays, I expect you to be all here. Now, what's that say?
1: It says Sunday.